0: only happens if the Iranians perform.
1: U.S. officials have said immediately upon signing the deal, the Treasury Department will allow the export of Iranian crude through waivers. It's a financial windfall for Iran, which has faced sanctions for years. On the Gulf Coast, the remains of Arthur, the first tropical storm of the Atlantic hurricane season, leaving behind flood watches and flood warnings, creating life-threatening flooding for some areas. All living former U.S. presidents in attendance today at the Obama Presidential Center dedication in Chicago. This is ABC News.
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5: Southwest Arkansas weather.
4: Looking at your weather forecast for tonight, 50% chance of rain, partly cloudy with a low around 73 and a northeast wind. We'll have a 60% chance of rain on Juneteenth, mostly cloudy, high near 84. 60% chance of rain Friday night, low around 70. 60% chance of rain, high near 84 Saturday. 40% chance of rain, low around 72 Saturday night. Sunday, we'll have a 20% chance of rain, high near 90. And Sunday night, 50% chance of rain with a low around 75.
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0: Bailey Zimmerman and his latest, it's called Chevy Silverado. Jason Aldean and John Party. Jordan Davis would turn this truck around coming up in moments. Obviously, the stretch of country that's coming up next is sponsored by the letter J.
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1: John Party, it's called Boots Off. Let's check some birthdays for the 18th of June. Country stars Blake Shelton and Graylin James celebrating today. So is Paul McCartney. Richard Madden was Robb Stark on the Game of Thrones. Jacob Anderson played Grey Worm on the Game of Thrones. Isabella Rossellini is celebrating, as is Willa Holland from the OC. Willie Spence was a runner-up on American Idol. Jeremy Irvine was in the movie War Horse. Bailey Bass is Tessera from Avatar 2. And if it's your special day today, happy birthday. I hope all your birthday wishes come true.
2: Southwest Arkansas weather.
3: Looking at your weather forecast for tonight, 50% chance of rain, partly cloudy with a low around 73 and a northeast wind. We'll have a 60% chance of rain on Juneteenth, mostly cloudy, high near 84. 60% chance of rain Friday night, low around 70. 60% chance of rain, high near 84 Saturday. 40% chance of rain, low around 72 Saturday night. Sunday, we'll have a 20% chance of rain, high near 90, and Sunday night, 50% chance of rain with a low around 75.
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0: a new song from Taylor Swift. It's called I Knew It, I Knew You. That song she wrote specifically for the Toy Story 5 soundtrack. And Toy Story 5, the movie, debuts in theaters this weekend. Now, research is proving that 3 to 5 cups of unsweetened coffee a day will lead to better long-term health.
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1: ABC News, I'm Dave Packer. President Trump is defending the memorandum of understanding with Iran to end the war. But lawmakers on both sides of the aisle are raising questions. The deal lifts the U.S. naval blockade, allowing Iran to immediately resume selling oil. Senator Bill Cassidy, a Louisiana Republican, is calling it the worst foreign policy blunder in decades.
2: Iran's left stronger. We are left weaker. Our allies are left weaker.
1: Arthur is now a post-tropical storm as it continues to push into Mississippi and move east. It's already caused flood damage in parts of Louisiana and Mississippi. Luigi Mangione's legal team has changed course again 24 hours after saying they were planning to use a psychiatric defense in his trial for the killing of UnitedHealthcare's CEO. Now, as lawyers say, that's off the table. Southcom announcing another U.S. strike targeting an alleged drug smuggling boat in the eastern Pacific. Three people on board were killed. This is ABC News.
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10: Southwest Arkansas weather.
11: Looking at your weather forecast for tonight, 50% chance of rain, partly cloudy with a low around 73 and a northeast wind. We'll have a 60% chance of rain on Juneteenth, mostly cloudy, high near 84. 60% chance of rain Friday night, low around 70. 60% chance of rain, high near 84 Saturday. 40% chance of rain, low around 72 Saturday night. Sunday, we'll have a 20% chance of rain, high near 90. And Sunday night, 50% chance of rain with a low around 75.
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0: It's a tip of the cap to Toby Keith, Riley Green, Think As You Drunk, Max McNown and Brantley Gilbert, Jason Aldean coming up in just a moment. And World Cup action, USA is in Group D. That's Paraguay, Australia, and Turkey. It's the knockout stages. The next soccer game for Team USA is tomorrow. They take on Australia. That game will be in Seattle. And that will be played tomorrow afternoon.
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3: Looking at your weather forecast for tonight, 50% chance of rain, partly cloudy with a low around 73 and a northeast wind. We'll have a 60% chance of rain on Juneteenth, mostly cloudy, high near 84. 60% chance of rain Friday night, low around 70. 60% chance of rain, high near 84 Saturday. 40% chance of rain, low around 72 Saturday night. Sunday, we'll have a 20% chance of rain, high near 90. And Sunday night, 50% chance of rain with a low around 75.
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2: It's time to review the top three highlights of the day. I'm joined, as always, by my co-anchor, Snoop.
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1: ABC News, I'm Dave Packer. Hours after President Trump and the president of Iran signed a memorandum of understanding to end the conflict and move into the next phase of talks, the U.S. lifting its blockade on Iran and oil tankers started moving through the Strait of Hormuz. At the White House today, Vice President Vance defending the financial aspect of the agreement.
2: The United States isn't giving up a cent of money to Iran, and even the economic benefits, the sanctions relief and so forth that comes along with this bargain only happens if the Iranians perform.
1: But Iran can now freely sell oil on the global market. That's something that they were not able to do before the war. A pregnant woman is dead and another person injured after police in Sturbridge, Massachusetts, say that a driver crashed her vehicle into a hotel and fired several shots at the building and then turned the gun on herself. John Legend, among the performers today at the Obama Presidential Center dedication ceremony in Chicago. This is ABC News.
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10: Southwest Arkansas weather.
11: Looking at your weather forecast for tonight, 50% chance of rain, partly cloudy with a low around 73 and a northeast wind. We'll have a 60% chance of rain on Juneteenth, mostly cloudy, high near 84. 60% chance of rain Friday night, low around 70. 60% chance of rain, high near 84 Saturday. 40% chance of rain, low around 72 Saturday night. Sunday, we'll have a 20% chance of rain, high near 90. And Sunday night, 50% chance of rain with a low around 75.
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0: Tyler Hubbard with his latest called Land. Megan Maroney will be in to sing about beautiful things here in just a moment. And all kinds of popular baby names like Liam, Olivia, Noah, Charlotte. They're the most popular baby names. Now, there is a trend that is starting to develop. You may want to get on this if you're thinking about having a baby or coming up with a name for a child that's to be born soon. Double names like Mary Kate, Mary Ann, Daisy Drew, Etta June, Harper Blake. That is the next hot trend in baby names.
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0: guys, and I can just pretend I'm on a beach and I'm not at work. 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

0: George Burge with his latest called Ride, Ride, Ride. Let's check some birthdays for the 18th of June. Country stars like Blake Shelton, Graylin James, and Jimmy Allen celebrating. So is Paul McCartney. Richard Madden from the Game of Thrones. He played Robb Stark. Jacob Anderson, who was Grey Worm on the Game of Thrones, also celebrating a birthday today. Isabella Rossellini is celebrating. So is Willa Holland from the OC. Willie Spence was a runner-up on American Idol. Jeremy Irvine starred in the movie War Horse. And Bailey Bass is T'Sara from Avatar 2. If it's your special day today, happy birthday. I hope all your birthday wishes come true before this holiday weekend.
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2: Looking at your weather forecast for tonight, 50% chance of rain, partly cloudy with a low around 73 and a northeast wind. We'll have a 60% chance of rain on Juneteenth, mostly cloudy, high near 84. 60% chance of rain Friday night, low around 70. 60% chance of rain, high near 84 Saturday. 40% chance of rain, low around 72 Saturday night. Sunday, we'll have a 20% chance of rain, high near 90, and Sunday night, 50% chance of rain with a low around 75.
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0: Kevin Powers getting help from Shaboozy. That is a new song called Move On. Thank you for joining me as we get ready for a holiday weekend together. Now, the Tony Awards were handed out, and some amazing stuff about Broadway I learned. The average Broadway ticket, it cost $131 this season. 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You got to work in transportation, meals, got to get a cup of wine before the show.
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1: ABC News, I'm Dave Packer. President Trump signed the Memorandum of Understanding with Iran in order to reopen the Strait of Hormuz in exchange for some intermediate sanctions relief and the lifting of the U.S. naval blockade. But Trump does not yet have a final nuclear agreement with Iran, only an agreement to talk about it. And he has members of his own party thinking he gave away the store. Louisiana Senator Bill Cassidy.
2: Iran's left stronger. We are left weaker. Our allies are left weaker.
1: The White House says Vice President Vance will not be traveling to Switzerland tonight for initial negotiations on the implementations of the memorandum with Iran, as was previously announced. In a bid to survive punishing U.S. sanctions, Cuban lawmakers today unanimously approving sweeping reforms backed by the Communist Party there that would privatize a vast swath of the country's socialist economy. This is ABC News.
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12: Southwest Arkansas weather.
13: Looking at your weather forecast for tonight, 50% chance of rain, partly cloudy with a low around 73 and a northeast wind. We'll have a 60% chance of rain on Juneteenth, mostly cloudy, high near 84. 60% chance of rain Friday night, low around 70. 60% chance of rain, high near 84 Saturday. 40% chance of rain, low around 72 Saturday night. Sunday, we'll have a 20% chance of rain, high near 90. And Sunday night, 50% chance of rain with a low around 75.
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0: He is the reigning Canadian Country Music Association Entertainer of the Year. Josh Ross with Hate How You Look. Morgan Wallen and Low Cash. Megan Maroney coming up in moments.
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0: The duo Low Cash, it's called Wrong Hearts. The Zac Brown Band in Knee Deep. Parker McCollum's brand new one, Killing Me, coming up here in just moments. And Alan Jackson getting ready for his final concert. This will be at Nissan Stadium in Nashville, Saturday, June 27th. This will mark the end of his legendary touring career. And this concert will be televised as a TV special later this summer.
1: Southwest Arkansas weather.
2: Looking at your weather forecast for tonight, 50% chance of rain, partly cloudy with a low around 73 and a northeast wind. We'll have a 60% chance of rain on Juneteenth, mostly cloudy, high near 84. 60% chance of rain Friday night, low around 70. 60% chance of rain, high near 84 Saturday. 40% chance of rain, low around 72 Saturday night. Sunday, we'll have a 20% chance of rain, high near 90, and Sunday night, 50% chance of rain with a low around 75.
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0: It's brand new music from Parker McCollum. It's called Killing Me. Thank you for joining us. My name is John Glenn. Enjoy the holiday weekend.
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0: Riley Green, Think As You Drunk. It's Pickle Jar up all night. We are saluting Dad all evening long. Brothers Osborne said they got a lot of musical experience from their dad.
1: Our dad listened to everything from, you know, Hank Sr. to Willie Nelson to even pop music like Mariah Carey and then Tom Petty and Bob Seger and you name it, and he listened to it. So we didn't really grow up thinking about specific genres. We really just kind of soaked it all in. So we listened to it all at one time. It was just music to us. And there wasn't a day in our house without the radio on, or there wasn't a weekend at our house where there wasn't a party and people had guitars out. So music to us is like eating and breathing. It's just as essential as anything else.
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2: Jason Aldean, don't tell on me. He's a father of four. I'm imagining his Father's Day is going to be a busy one. Carrie Underwood said she had two incredible fathers in her life.
3: I am very lucky in my life to have two incredible fathers, my own father, and then I get to watch my husband be a father to our boys. Strong, amazing men. I am very lucky to be around them. Mike, as a dad, is just super involved in our boys' lives. Very hands-on. It takes a team, definitely, to be able to support, you know, my crazy life. And Mike's always running around doing a lot of charity things, and he's always meeting with people, and he's on different boards and stuff like that. So we're very much switching off duties as far as taking boys here and there to school and sports and all the extracurricular activities. And I just love that, you know, I feel like we're just such a great team. And I love it that, you know, he gets to now work with Isaiah on sports and things like that. And, you know, I know he loves it too. So I think that's one of my favorite qualities about Mike, is just how hands-on of a father he is, and very willing to pick up the slack when I'm crazy busy. Obviously, he's just a very, very godly father as well. You know, keeps God as the center of our family, and gets to teach our boys all about that as well. So he's just a great, great guy all around.
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0: back.
1: Well, Father's Day sometimes is not a good weekend for some. Darius Rucker was raised without a dad, and that's where his mom came into the play.
2: She had a lot of great qualities, but she was always, family was first for her. She was always a rock, you know, and making sure that she took care of us and making sure that, you know, we had things that we needed to survive, food and clothes and a home and that style. And just all of seeing that and seeing how hard she worked and all the things she did just really made me the father that I am today. I mean, I'm so crazy and hands on my kids. I think it all comes from watching my mom have to struggle so much to support us. And so now, you know, I don't want me or my wife to ever have to struggle, or then, and I don't want my kids to ever want or wonder where, you know, where I am or where, you know, their mom is, or, you know, I want them to always know where we are and always be taken care of. And it's because that all comes from my mom.
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9: 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I'm joined, as always, by my co-anchor, Snoop.
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1: ABC News, I'm Dave Packer. The remnants of what was Tropical Storm Arthur are moving out of Mississippi and into Alabama, where residents are already dealing with flood risks. In Baldwin County, Alabama, resident Joel Cully.
2: Yeah, we're having to move. It's getting above ankles flooding, and it's not stopping, so it could be real dangerous.
1: Vice President J.D. Vance delaying his trip to Switzerland. He was expected to leave Thursday night for a new round of talks focused on implementing that deal with Iran, but the White House is now citing logistics of negotiations, saying that they've never been simple. Senator Bernie Sanders unveiling new legislation pushing for the public to benefit from the AI boom. He's calling for the creation of a sovereign wealth fund that would give Americans payments of $1,000 a year. Sanders wants to finance a fund by giving the government a stake in major artificial intelligence companies, requiring them to pay a one-time 50% tax on their stock. This is ABC News.
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Yeah. 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

0: John Party. That is Friday Night Heartbreaker. It's Pickle Jar up all night. Lots of great music on the way. Kevin Powers and Shaboozy.
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0: Kenny Chesney. That is Carry On. His shows at the Sphere in Las Vegas start tonight, and they last all the way through next month. He is a busy man. Now, Kenny Chesney was officially inducted into the Country Music Hall of Fame in 2025. So this year, he's getting his own exhibit. Kenny Chesney, Living in Fast Forward, will open July 23rd at the Country Music Hall of Fame and Museum. It has got so much stuff in there. Probably one of the coolest things that I really want to see is the old blue chair. The one that sat on the beach that he would sit out there and write songs in, that's going to be a part of it. Of course, his varsity jacket he wore in high school. And it's just really neat. So many cool things. The guitar he played while he was at college at East Tennessee State University. I cannot wait to see that.
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1: On Jeopardy, contestants were asked to finish the Lord's Prayer. 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

0: Number one song this week from Ella Langley. It is Be Her. We are celebrating Father's Day today because it is Father's Day weekend. Tyler Hubbard is a proud father of three, and he realizes what an honor that really is.
1: Well, I think being a dad is one of the most special gifts in the world. Getting to watch kids grow up, and a big responsibility, but also a lot of joy. I mean, so much fun. And to have three little kids is just, man, it's a house full of energy. It's a whole lot of fun. And one of the coolest things about it that I found is that it helps me kind of channel my inner child. You know, it takes me back to being a kid and how much fun just jumping on the trampoline and playing basketball and playing outside and all that really is, and how good it is for us. And, you know, I've lost that for quite a few years, getting wrapped up in my career and working hard and just prioritizing that over being a kid and playing. And so it's been really healthy and helpful for me to have these kids running around to just kind of channel that the little boy inside of me and the person that I want to be. And it's been really, really healthy and really fun and kind of re-energized me creatively as well as a songwriter and an artist. So really thankful to be a dad. Love those three little kids more than anything in the world. And it's just so special.
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9: Now, your B99.5 weather forecast.
10: Southwest Arkansas weather. Today, we do see a 60% chance of showers and possible thunderstorms. Mostly cloudy skies with a high near 84. Tonight, a 30% chance of showers and thunderstorms as well with a low of around 71. Tomorrow, back to a 60% chance of showers and thunderstorms. Partly sunny skies with a high near 87. Tomorrow night, a 40% chance of showers and a lingering 20% chance of showers Sunday morning. And that's the weather on B99.5.
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1: John Party, that is Boots Off. Well, the big news in Nashville still is Jelly Roll and Bunny calling it quits after 10 years of marriage. Now, according to the court documents in Williamson County, they cited irreconcilable differences. It's kind of just sad because when you get right down to it, you know deep down they both cared for each other. There are 10 jillion, and I do mean that, so many rumors that are floating. And just trust me on this, that's what they are rumors. Don't feed into it. I think that is probably one of the worst things you can do. I know that they went through in vitro fertilization to try to work on having a baby together, and sometimes that's a very stressful thing. Of course, Jelly's got two kids already. He's got his daughter Bailey and his son Noah, and of course, nobody's talking, but man, it's just cool. I really wish people could just kind of give them some space, let them figure it out.
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0: Lainey Wilson, John Mayer, Phone Keys Wallet. Have you seen the video of her trying to show her husband, Duck, what looks like maybe on their back porch of their house? You know, it's the Jesus Jones wallet, phone keys, wallet, and you. I think I got that right. Probably didn't. But she has like signals and signs that she does. He's like, I can't get that. Go watch it. It's actually very funny. And P.S., a great song. And how cool is it to get John Mayer on a song?
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0: Here's a look at today's local news. A 44-year-old Nashville woman was arrested following a welfare check on a vehicle parked at a residence on Sand Hill Road on May 31st. According to the Howard County Sheriff's Office, Deputy Brandon Smith requested assistance from Nashville police officers David Shelby and Joshua Dorse after a 911 caller reported a gray car had been parked in a driveway for approximately 2 hours. Officer Dorse made contact with the driver, identified as Holly Watts, and reportedly observed an open alcoholic beverage container and detected the odor of intoxicants. After Watts allegedly admitted to drinking, officers conducted a search of the vehicle and reportedly found suspected methamphetamine, marijuana-related items, THC vape products, and drug paraphernalia. Watts was arrested and transported to the Howard County Jail. During the booking process, jail staff reportedly discovered a bag containing a crystal-like substance believed to be methamphetamine concealed on her person. Watts was charged with possession of methamphetamine or cocaine, possession of a controlled substance, possession of drug paraphernalia, drinking in public, and furnishing prohibited articles. All defendants are presumed innocent unless and until proven guilty in a court of law. The Mineral Springs School Board approved several agenda items during their regular monthly meeting held Wednesday, including the district's legislative audit report, salary schedule modifications, and the purchase of new Apple technology products. District Treasurer Frankie Tollett presented the district's financial report. According to the report, the district's legal fund balance without certificates of deposit totaled $1,459,734.17, while the legal fund balance with CDs stood at $1,533,181.40. The district's total all-fund balance was reported at $2,282,594.80. The board approved the financial statement as presented by a 5-0 vote. Superintendent John David Emerson reviewed the district's legislative audit report, which showed one supplemental coding error and no audit findings. The board unanimously approved the report. The board also approved modifications and corrections to the district's salary schedule. Emerson explained that the school resource officer position for the 2026-27 school year was adjusted to a 210-day contract to provide coverage for summer events. Additional modifications were made to the technology assistant position for the 2025-26 school year. The changes were approved unanimously. In other business, the board approved the purchase and lease of Apple products for the 2026-27 school year. Emerson told board members that some teachers' iPads will be exchanged for MacBook Neo devices as part of the technology upgrade. The board also discussed employee disclosure documentation. However, Emerson informed members that the necessary paperwork had not been completed. As a result, the item was tabled until next month's meeting. All motions presented during the meeting passed by unanimous 5-0 votes. In recognition of Juneteenth, Nashville native Kevin Brazil Sr. served as the guest speaker at this week's Nashville Rotary Club meeting, where he discussed the history and significance of the holiday and its continued importance today. Juneteenth is celebrated annually on June 19th to commemorate the emancipation of enslaved African Americans in the United States. During his presentation, Brazil shared the historical background of Juneteenth and explained why the day remains an important celebration of freedom and perseverance.
1: On June 19, 1865, on this day, over 150 years ago, Union troops arrived in Galveston, Texas, bringing the long-awaited news that the Civil War was over and that the enslaved were finally have waited to be freed. This momentum announcement came a full 2 years after the President Abraham Lincoln has signed the Emancipation Proclamation for more than 900 days after the legal decree of freedom. Millions of ancestors were still held in suffocating bondage. That delayed justice in harsh, undeniable truth of history. But Juneteenth is not defined merely by a delay of freedom. It is defined by a resilience of the people that survived it.
0: Brazil told Rotarians that despite the hardships endured by enslaved African Americans, they cultivated a culture rooted in hope and viewed emancipation as a day of jubilee.
1: Consider the fortitude of those who, for generations, endured the unimaginable cruelties of chattel slavery. They cultivated a culture of hope in the darkest circumstances. When the General Order Number 3 was finally read in Galveston, Texas, those newly freed men and women didn't just walk away, they erupted in jubilee. And we now, there is also called a Day of Jubilee. The Juneteenth is also, in some areas, called a day, but Day of Jubilee.
0: He also emphasized the importance of recognizing the individuals and movements that fought for Black liberation and equal rights throughout history.
1: We stand on the shoulders of the ones that were there before us. The vast majority of the people who fought for Black liberation throughout history never lived to see the fruits of their labor. They were subject to unimaginable hardship, yet they fought and sacrificed anyway. They laid the bricks of justice, knowing that they may never walk the path, but trusting that someday someone would. What responsibility does that bestow upon us, Blacks, whites, young and old, today in 2026? It calls on us to build the kind of just, equitable world that we might not fully see in our lifetime, but we build it anyway.
0: Brazil shared additional insights about the evolution of Juneteenth celebrations and discussed how traditions associated with the holiday began and have continued to grow over the years.
1: They celebrated their survival and their humanity. They began a tradition of remembrance, and that's what we're doing now, a remembrance that has been passed down through generations, a tradition that says we are still here, we are free, and we will be heard. Juneteenth forces us to confront the complex, often painful reality of Americans' narrative. You cannot truly know where you are going if you don't know where you've been. It demands that we acknowledge how deeply the roots of system equality was planted. But it also demands that we recognize the towering strength of the branches that have grown in spite of that.
0: The Nashville Rotary Club meets each Wednesday at noon on the Nashville campus of UA Cossetot. I'm Shanarika, and that's been a look at today's local news.
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4: Southwest Arkansas weather. Today, we do see a 60% chance of showers and possible thunderstorms. Mostly cloudy skies with a high near 84. Tonight, a 30% chance of showers and thunderstorms as well with a low of around 71. Tomorrow, back to a 60% chance of showers and thunderstorms. Partly sunny skies with a high near 87. Tomorrow night, a 40% chance of showers and a lingering 20% chance of showers Sunday morning. And that's the weather on B99.5.
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7: Morgan Wallen, that is Don't We? Happy Friday, everybody. How are you, more importantly? We are celebrating Father's Day this weekend. And in about 10 minutes, we'll hear from Cody Johnson, father of three, on a secret he's been keeping from his kids.

0: Zach Top, that is South of Sanity, and happy Friday. We are celebrating Father's Day today because it is Father's Day weekend. Don't forget Dad. Cody Johnson is a father of three, two daughters and one boy. The daughters look up to Dad. They want to be in the music business with him, but he's kind of keeping a secret from them.
1: If you ask them, they want to be a country singer, which I've told them don't do. It's like, you think it's easy because you ride around on private jets and buses and stuff with Dad, and we have these expensive, you know, trips and all this stuff. It looks really good on paper, but I was like, you guys weren't around for all the hard work, like the real hard work, like looking at a McDonald's and not being able to go in and buy food, like literally starving for country music. What else do you want to be? I want to be a vet, and I also want to be a teacher, and I want to be a pastor. But then after that, I'm thinking maybe I could be a lawyer. And so, like, yeah, and as far as music, I've tried to talk them out of country music, but the problem is they both sing really damn good. So I haven't told them that yet, though. I'm keeping that a little secret. I'm like, they don't. And Brandy's like, you know, they've got it, right? Like, whatever you have, they've got it. I'm like, yeah, but don't tell them. Don't tell them till they're older. Let them make their own decisions.
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2: Southwest Arkansas weather. Today, we do see a 60% chance of showers and possible thunderstorms. Mostly cloudy skies with a high near 84. Tonight, a 30% chance of showers and thunderstorms as well with a low of around 71. Tomorrow, back to a 60% chance of showers and thunderstorms. Partly sunny skies with a high near 87. Tomorrow night, a 40% chance of showers and a lingering 20% chance of showers Sunday morning. And that's the weather on B99.5.
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1: ABC News, I'm Chuck Sievertson. It's unpredictable, says the White House, about the effort to get more talks with Iran going. 2 days after the big signing ceremony in France, a trip to Switzerland for Vice President J.D. Vance to talk with Iranian reps is postponed at the last minute. Some of President Trump's fellow Republicans are openly criticizing the initial deal. Iran already profiting by being allowed again to sell oil. Iran demands a stop to the war in Lebanon, but overnight into today, Israel's military struck targets throughout southern Lebanon. Hezbollah reported intense fighting. Global oil and U.S. crude are trading a little lower today. The maritime data firm Kepler says Strait of Hormuz oil tanker traffic has picked up. A flu outbreak spreading among Air Force recruits at Joint Base San Antonio just 2 months after Defense Secretary Pete Hegseth announced that annual flu vaccinations would no longer be mandatory for U.S. military personnel. This is ABC News.
2: 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I've been surfing here since I was a kid. Now, seeing my grandson out on the water, it means everything to me. Watching him and taking in the blue waves, the sea breeze, the blurry horizon.
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0: Here's a look at today's local news. The Mineral Springs School Board approved several agenda items during their regular monthly meeting held Wednesday, including the district's legislative audit report, salary schedule modifications, and the purchase of new Apple technology products. District Treasurer Frankie Tollett presented the district's financial report. According to the report, the district's legal fund balance without certificates of deposit totaled $1,459,734.17, while the legal fund balance with CDs stood at $1,533,181.40. The district's total all-fund balance was reported at $2,282,594.80. The board approved the financial statement as presented by a 5-0 vote. Superintendent John David Emerson reviewed the district's legislative audit report, which showed one supplemental coding error and no audit findings. The board unanimously approved the report. The board also approved modifications and corrections to the district's salary schedule. Emerson explained that the school resource officer position for the 2026-27 school year was adjusted to a 210-day contract to provide coverage for summer events. Additional modifications were made to the technology assistant position for the 2025-26 school year. The changes were approved unanimously. In other business, the board approved the purchase and lease of Apple products for the 2026-27 school year. Emerson told board members that some teachers' iPads will be exchanged for MacBook Neo devices as part of the technology upgrade. The board also discussed employee disclosure documentation. However, Emerson informed members that the necessary paperwork had not been completed. As a result, the item was tabled until next month's meeting. All motions presented during the meeting passed by unanimous 5-0 votes. In recognition of Juneteenth, Nashville native Kevin Brazil Sr. served as the guest speaker at this week's Nashville Rotary Club meeting, where he discussed the history and significance of the holiday and its continued importance today. Juneteenth is celebrated annually on June 19th to commemorate the emancipation of enslaved African Americans in the United States. During his presentation, Brazil shared the historical background of Juneteenth and explained why the day remains an important celebration of freedom and perseverance.
1: On June 19, 1865, on this day, over 150 years ago, Union troops arrived in Galveston, Texas, bringing the long-awaited news that the Civil War was over and that the enslaved were finally have waited to be freed. This momentum announcement came a full 2 years after the President Abraham Lincoln has signed the Emancipation Proclamation, for more than 900 days after the legal decree of freedom. Millions of ancestors were still held in suffocating bondage. That delayed justice in harsh, undeniable truth of history. But Juneteenth is not defined merely by a delay of freedom. It is defined by a resilience of the people that survived it.
0: Brazil told Rotarians that despite the hardships endured by enslaved African Americans, they cultivated a culture rooted in hope and viewed emancipation as a day of jubilee.
1: Consider the fortitude of those who, for generations, endured the unimaginable cruelties of chattel slavery. They cultivated a culture of hope in the darkest circumstances. When the General Order Number 3 was finally read in Galveston, Texas, those newly freed men and women didn't just walk away; they erupted in jubilee. And we now there is also called a Day of Jubilee. The Juneteenth is also in some areas called a Day of Jubilee.
0: He also emphasized the importance of recognizing the individuals and movements that fought for Black liberation and equal rights throughout history.
1: We stand on the shoulders of the ones that were there before us. The vast majority of the people who fought for Black liberation throughout history never lived to see the fruits of their labor. They were subject to unimaginable hardship, yet they fought and sacrificed anyway. They laid the bricks of justice, knowing that they may never walk the path. but trusting that someday someone would. What responsibility does that bestow upon us, blacks, whites, young and old, today in 2026? It calls on us to build the kind of just, equitable world that we might not fully see in our lifetime, but we build it anyway.
0: Brazil shared additional insights about the evolution of Juneteenth celebrations and discussed how traditions associated with the holiday began and have continued to grow over the years.
1: They celebrated their survival and their humanity. They began a tradition of remembrance, and that's what we're doing now, a remembrance that has been passed down through generations, a tradition that says we are still here, we are free, and we will be heard. Juneteenth forces us to confront the complex, often painful reality of Americans' narrative. You cannot truly know where you are going if you don't know where you've been. It demands that we acknowledge how deeply the roots of system equality was planted. But it also demands that we recognize the towering strength of the branches that have grown in spite of that.
0: The Nashville Rotary Club meets each Wednesday at noon on the Nashville campus of UA Cossetot. I'm Shanarika, and that's been a look at today's local news.
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4: Southwest Arkansas weather. Today, we do see a 60% chance of showers and possible thunderstorms. Mostly cloudy skies with a high near 84. Tonight, a 30% chance of showers and thunderstorms as well with a low of around 71. Tomorrow, back to a 60% chance of showers and thunderstorms. Partly sunny skies with a high near 87. Tomorrow night, a 40% chance of showers and a lingering 20% chance of showers Sunday morning. And that's the weather on B99.5.
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0: Kane Brown, that is woman. He is also a father of three. We're checking in with Cole Swindell. He's a brand new dad to his daughter, Rainey. And there are some things he wishes his dad and his mom could have seen. But he said he's learned so much from his little girl.
1: Yeah, I think, you know, Rainey is teaching me every day. I feel like I'm growing up along with her. So, you know, I think just that time, we don't have enough of it. And it does not slow down. And I think that these last 10 months have shown me that priorities and what's most important in this life. And I'm so thankful that I get to do what I love for a living, but to have her at home, no matter what kind of day it's been, when I get there, it's just, she's all that matters. And, just perspective. I think that's what she's taught me most.
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0: George Burge and Luke Bryan. That is Ride, Ride, Ride. Luke Bryan is the father of three boys, and he has learned valuable lessons from his dad. And he said he learned that from a very young age.
1: Well, my dad was just, I mean, I always go back to the life lessons that always started either in a fishing boat or somewhere hunting somewhere. And that's why I've always kind of been a champion for those types of behaviors, certainly with your boys and your children, because you just get to spend time and hand down values. And my dad was just always big on just hard work and being good to people. And, you know, a handshake is the contract. A handshake is your bond, your word. And his famous saying always was, do something right the first time and you won't have to go back and do it over again. And I've tried to, not saying I've batted 1,000 perfectly on that, but I've tried to kind of live by that.
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3: Southwest Arkansas weather. Today, we do see a 60% chance of showers and possible thunderstorms. Mostly cloudy skies with a high near 84. Tonight, a 30% chance of showers and thunderstorms as well with a low of around 71. Tomorrow, back to a 60% chance of showers and thunderstorms. Partly sunny skies with a high near 87. Tomorrow night, a 40% chance of showers and a lingering 20% chance of showers Sunday morning. And that's the weather on B99.5.
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0: Stella Lefty, that is Boston, and happy Father's Day weekend. I'm glad we're hanging around together. I'm Scott Gaines, and listen, if you are celebrating Father's Day this weekend, if you are a father, happy Father's Day to you. And this one's for the special folks. If you are celebrating, well, celebrating is a rough word. If you are spending your first Father's Day without your dad, let me give you a little piece of advice. I'm going into the fourth one without dad. It doesn't get easier, but go with all the memories that you have and spend this weekend thinking about all the times you had, because that's kind of what's going to get me through this weekend myself. All right. So just know you're not alone. There's a lot of us out there. And listen, dads, if you got time, you got opportunities, spend it with the kids. Give them things that they can remember. That way they can go back and go, I remember my dad did this. I remember my dad did this for me. Give them memories, because that's what they're going to tell when they're asked about Father's Day stories when they get older. All right. There's your school lesson for the weekend. Have a great Father's Day weekend. I'll see you back here on Monday.
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1: ABC News, I'm Chuck Siebertson. They're not simple or predictable, and now they're stalled. The U.S.-Iran talks. White House using the first two words to describe the effort. ABC's Mary Bruce.
2: The vice president was expected to be arriving in Switzerland this morning for these next round of talks, but that trip now delayed. And at the same time, Israel launching new attacks on Lebanon, making it clear they are not bound by this deal.
1: Some of President Trump's fellow Republicans are openly criticizing the initial deal. Iran already profiting by being allowed again to sell oil. Maritime data firm Kepler says Strait of Hormuz oil tanker traffic has picked up. Oil prices are lower. All of Italy is probably talking about this latest snit. Deputy Premier and Foreign Minister Antonio Tajani says he's called up his upcoming visit to the U.S., offended by President Trump saying Italian Premier Giorgia Meloni begged him to take a photo with her at this week's G7 summit. Meloni is ticked off, too. This is ABC News.
3: From ABC News and Good Morning America, I'm Lori Bergamotto. Today's Brightly Moment is brought to you by Macy's. This Father's Day, we look back at one inspiring father and son duo.
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1: After 42 days on the road, biking up to 80 miles a day, both father and son found something even greater than the joy of adventure.
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1: 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This Father's Day, let Macy's be your guide to gifting.
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1: Don't Tell on Me, that is Jason Aldean. If you're a big fan of Austin Powers, oh yeah, groovy baby. Well, apparently Mike Myers, he was recently interviewed, and there will indeed be a fourth film in the Austin Powers franchise. So it'll be, the first one was released back in 1997, and then the sequel, The Spy Who Shagged Me, that came out in 1999. The third, Gold Member, that came out in 2002. So this will be a long time there, right? So that's like the first movie in over 20 years. So the fourth Austin Powers movie, apparently it truly is going to be a thing. But that is all I know. 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But of course, I'll keep you posted. Dustin Lynch is next with Small Town Boy.
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0: Slow Cash with Wrong Hearts. There are several things to celebrate today. Most importantly, today is Juneteenth. It is also, if you like the cartoon, Garfield. Yep, it's his day. Garfield the cat has his own day, too. It's also National Watch Day. And when it comes to food or drink, today is all about the martini. On the way, we'll hear from Keith Urban with You'll Think of Me.
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2: Southwest Arkansas weather. Today, we do see a 60% chance of showers and possible thunderstorms. Mostly cloudy skies with a high near 84. Tonight, a 30% chance of showers and thunderstorms as well with a low of around 71. Tomorrow, back to a 60% chance of showers and thunderstorms. Partly sunny skies with a high near 87. Tomorrow night, a 40% chance of showers and a lingering 20% chance of showers Sunday morning. And that's the weather on B99.5.
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0: I Knew It, I Knew You. That is Taylor Swift. And that song is part of the soundtrack to Toy Story 5, which was released today. Let me know if you've already seen it. Hit me up on the socials. And, you know, Taylor Swift, she will be saying I do very soon. Word is 4th of July weekend in New York. So we're just going to all have to wait. I cannot wait. I think she's going to end up several dresses throughout the evening, but I think her main wedding dress, the rumor was that it was something kind of that was themed or, you know, got some inspiration from Elizabeth Taylor, one of her weddings. So I have a feeling it's going to have sleeves, very princess-like, but we're going to just have to wait and see. Josh Ross is next with Hate How You Look.
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1: ABC News, I'm Chuck Sievertson. A diplomat with knowledge of the situation told ABC News Hezbollah and Israel have agreed to a ceasefire mediated by Qatar, the U.S., and Iran. But a spokesperson for the Israeli military says they have not gotten any instructions, so they're continuing operations. Israel's military struck targets throughout southern Lebanon. This is the U.N. The U.S.-Iran talks scheduled for today in Switzerland are postponed. Price of regular gasoline lower, but still a dollar higher than since the Iran war started. New problems with the reflecting pool in Washington in front of the Lincoln Memorial. After a nearly $15 million renovation touted by President Trump, the blue paint sealant on the floor is peeling, flaking off, and there's green algae. ABC's Jonathan Carl.
2: In a late-night social media post on Wednesday, the Trump administration said the water was now, quote, crystal clear. It may be eventually, but it's anything but clear now.
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3: Man, I love this place. I've been surfing here since I was a kid. Now, seeing my grandson out on the water, it means everything.

0: Matters, a look at today's local news. A 44-year-old Nashville woman was arrested following a welfare check on a vehicle parked at a residence on Sand Hill Road on May 31st. According to the Howard County Sheriff's Office, Deputy Brandon Smith requested assistance from Nashville police officers David Shelby and Joshua Dorse after a 911 caller reported a gray car had been parked in a driveway for approximately 2 hours. Officer Dorse made contact with the driver, identified as Holly Watts, and reportedly observed an open alcoholic beverage container and detected the odor of intoxicants. After Watts allegedly admitted to drinking, officers conducted a search of the vehicle and reportedly found suspected methamphetamine, marijuana-related items, THC vape products, and drug paraphernalia. Watts was arrested and transported to the Howard County Jail. During the booking process, jail staff reportedly discovered a bag containing a crystal-like substance believed to be methamphetamine concealed on her person. Watts was charged with possession of methamphetamine or cocaine, possession of a controlled substance, possession of drug paraphernalia, drinking in public, and furnishing prohibited articles. All defendants are presumed innocent unless and until proven guilty in a court of law. In recognition of Juneteenth, Nashville native Kevin Brazil Sr. served as the guest speaker at this week's Nashville Rotary Club meeting, where he discussed the history and significance of the holiday and its continued importance today. Juneteenth is celebrated annually on June 19th to commemorate the emancipation of enslaved African Americans in the United States. During his presentation, Brazil shared the historical background of Juneteenth and explained why the day remains an important celebration of freedom and perseverance.
1: On June the 19th, 1865, on this day, over 150 years ago, Union troops arrived in Galveston, Texas, bringing the long-awaited news that the Civil War was over and that the enslaved were finally have waited to be freed. This momentum announcement came a full 2 years after the President Abraham Lincoln had signed the Emancipation Proclamation, for more than 900 days after the legal decree of freedom. Millions of ancestors were still held in suffocating bondage. That delayed justice in harsh, undeniable truth of history. But Juneteenth is not defined merely by a delay of freedom. It is defined by a resilience of the people that survived it.
0: Brazil told Rotarians that despite the hardships endured by enslaved African Americans, they cultivated a culture rooted in hope and viewed emancipation as a day of jubilee.
1: Consider the fortitude of those who, for generations, endured the unimaginable cruelties of chattel slavery. They cultivated a culture of hope in the darkest circumstances. When the General Order Number 3 was finally read in Galveston, Texas, those newly freed men and women didn't just walk away. They erupted in jubilee. And we now, there is also called a day of jubilee. The Juneteenth is also, in some areas, called a day, but day of jubilee.
0: He also emphasized the importance of recognizing the individuals and movements that fought for Black liberation and equal rights throughout history.
1: We stand on the shoulders of the ones that were there before us. The vast majority of the people who fought for Black liberation throughout history never lived to see the fruits of their labor. They were subject to unimaginable hardship, yet they fought and sacrificed anyway. They laid the bricks of justice, knowing that they may never walk the path, but trusting that someday someone would. What responsibility does that bestow upon us, Blacks, whites, young and old, today in 2026? It calls on us to build the kind of just, equitable world that we might not fully see in our lifetime, but we build it anyway.
0: Brazil shared additional insights about the evolution of Juneteenth celebrations and discussed how traditions associated with the holiday began and have continued to grow over the years.
1: They celebrated their survival and their humanity. They began a tradition of remembrance And that's what we're doing now. A remembrance that has been passed down through generations, a tradition that says we are still here, we are free, and we will be heard. Juneteenth forces us to confront the complex, often painful reality of Americans' narrative. You cannot truly know where you are going if you don't know where you've been. It demands that we acknowledge how deeply the roots of system equality was planted. But it also demands that we recognize the towering strength of the branches that have grown in spite of that.
0: The Nashville Rotary Club meets each Wednesday at noon on the Nashville campus of UA Cossetot. I'm Shanarika, and that's been a look at today's local news.
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3: Now, your B99.5 weather forecast.
4: Southwest Arkansas weather. Today, we do see a 60% chance of showers and possible thunderstorms. Mostly cloudy skies with a high near 84. Tonight, a 30% chance of showers and thunderstorms as well with a low of around 71. Tomorrow, back to a 60% chance of showers and thunderstorms. Partly sunny skies with a high near 87. Tomorrow night, a 40% chance of showers and a lingering 20% chance of showers Sunday morning. And that's the weather on B99.5.
0: Good morning. You're listening to B99.5. I'm Shanarika. Just wanted to let you know that we have an announcement from the Nashville School District's Scrapper Lunch Express. Due to today's weather, the Scrapper Lunch Express will not be making their regular route. However, meals will be available at Nashville Primary School from 11 a.m. until 12:30 p.m. Again, because of the weather, the Scrapper Lunch Express route has been canceled for today, but meals can be picked up at Nashville Primary School between 11 and 12:30. Now we're going to get back to some more country music. We have Ella Langley coming up singing Be Her.
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Luke Combs will be one of the many special guests that will honor Alan Jackson at his sold-out touring finale concert

0: That's Dan and Shay with Say So. It's time to take a trip down memory lane this day in history, which is June 19th. And the first off, we're going to go back to 1862. And that's what makes today so important. Today, this day in history, President Abraham Lincoln outlined the Emancipation Proclamation, which outlawed slavery in U.S. territories. On this date in 1978, Garfield, the comic strip, featured the snarky lasagna-loving cat, debuted. And in 2015, Inside Out was released in theaters. And there you have it, this day in history. Moving forward, we'll hear from Bailey Zimmerman. His song Chevy Silverado is up after the break.
1: Man, I love this place. I've been surfing here since I was a kid. Now, seeing my grandson out on the water, it means everything to me. Watching him and taking in the blue waves, the sea breeze, the blurry horizon.
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0: That was Riley Green. And if you've ever wondered how he takes on the process of writing his own songs, well, here's how he goes about the process.
1: I don't think I've ever written a song the same way twice. Sometimes it's something that comes to me and I write it in 20 or 30 minutes. Sometimes it's an idea that I think, man, that's a great idea. And I mull it over for a month and a half and then it takes a while to write it. And sometimes I write with other people on a scheduled time and day. And I think for me, the songs that are the easiest to write, certainly the ones I like the most are ones that are about something I'm passionate about. You know, something that's going on in my life, or, you know, I wish grandpa's never died. I wrote when my granddaddy passed away. It was a really personal song for me. And I think people find a way to make the lyrics about their own life.
0: We will get to hear more from Riley Green. He's got a new album, That's Just Me, which is coming out September 18th.
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3: Southwest Arkansas weather. Today, we do see a 60% chance of showers and possible thunderstorms. Mostly cloudy skies with a high near 84. Tonight, a 30% chance of showers and thunderstorms as well with a low of around 71. Tomorrow, back to a 60% chance of showers and thunderstorms. Partly sunny skies with a high near 87. Tomorrow night, a 40% chance of showers and a lingering 20% chance of showers Sunday morning. And that's the weather on B99.5.
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0: It is Kenny Chesney with Carry On, and Kenny is ready to finish up that 21st album of his. And, you know, last year he was inducted into the Country Music Hall of Fame, and he's got his own exhibit, which is going to be opening on the 23rd. So if you're in Nashville, you definitely want to check that out because you get to see the old blue chair in person. That's going to be just one of the many things on display. And again, that will be out there in Nashville at the Country Music Hall of Fame for you to enjoy through June of 2027. Stick around. We'll get to more music from Morgan Wallen. He's next with Don't We.
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3: ABC News, I'm Chuck Sievertson. An Israeli official familiar with the matter tells ABC News the ceasefire with Hezbollah in Lebanon has started. No statement from the Iran-backed militants yet. A diplomat familiar told ABC News the ceasefire was mediated by Qatar, the U.S., and Iran. This as the U.S.-Iran talks scheduled for today in Switzerland are postponed. Some Republicans in Congress are openly criticizing the initial deal, Iran already profiting by being allowed again to sell oil. Remnants of Tropical Storm Arthur continue through the Gulf Coast. Alabama could get heavy rain and flash flooding. Cleanup after a tornado hit Jefferson County, Indiana.
4: Within seconds, the house was just, it was gone. It just come through so fast.
3: New problems with the reflecting pool in Washington in front of the Lincoln Memorial after about $15 million to drain, fix leaks, install filtration, paint, and seal the pool. The blue paint sealant on the floor is peeling, flaking off, green algae exploding. This is ABC News.
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First, a look at today's local news. The Mineral Springs School Board approved several agenda items during their regular monthly meeting held Wednesday, including the district's legislative audit report, salary schedule modifications, and the purchase of new Apple technology products. District Treasurer Frankie Tollett presented the district's financial report. According to the report, the district's legal fund balance without certificates of deposit totaled $1,459,734.17, while the legal fund balance with CDs stood at $1,533,181.40. The district's total all fund balance was reported at $2,282,594.80. The board approved the financial statement as presented by a 5-0 vote. Superintendent John David Amerson reviewed the district's legislative audit report, which showed one supplemental coding error and no audit findings. The board unanimously approved the report. The board also approved modifications and corrections to the district's salary schedule. Amerson explained that the school resource officer position for the 2026-27 school year was adjusted to a 210-day contract to provide coverage for summer events. Additional modifications were made to the technology assistant position for the 2025-26 school year. The changes were approved unanimously. In other business, the board approved the purchase and lease of Apple products for the 2026-27 school year. Amerson told board members that some teachers' iPads will be exchanged for MacBook Neo devices as part of the technology upgrade. The board also discussed employee

0: disclosure documentation. However, Emerson informed members that the necessary paperwork had not been completed. As a result, the item was tabled until next month's meeting. All motions presented during the meeting passed by unanimous 5-0 votes. In recognition of Juneteenth, Nashville native Kevin Brazil Sr. served as the guest speaker at this week's Nashville Rotary Club meeting, where he discussed the history and significance of the holiday and its continued importance today. Juneteenth is celebrated annually on June 19th to commemorate the emancipation of enslaved African Americans in the United States. During his presentation, Brazil shared the historical background of Juneteenth and explained why the day remains an important celebration of freedom and perseverance.
1: On June the 19th, 1865, on this day, over 150 years ago, Union troops arrived in Galveston, Texas, bringing the long-awaited news that the Civil War was over and that the enslaved were finally have waited to be freed. This momentum announcement came a full 2 years after the President Abraham Lincoln had signed the Emancipation Proclamation, for more than 900 days after the legal decree of freedom. Millions of ancestors were still held in suffocating bondage. That delayed justice in harsh, undeniable truth of history. But Juneteenth is not defined merely by a delay of freedom. It is defined by a resilience of the people that survived it.
0: Brazil told Rotarians that despite the hardships endured by enslaved African Americans, they cultivated a culture rooted in hope and viewed emancipation as a day of jubilee.
1: Consider the fortitude of those who, for generations, endured the unimaginable cruelties of chattel slavery. They cultivated a culture of hope in the darkest circumstances. When the General Order Number 3 was finally read in Galveston, Texas, those newly freed men and women didn't just walk away. They erupted in jubilee. And there is also called a day of jubilee. The Juneteenth is also in some areas called a day of jubilee.
0: He also emphasized the importance of recognizing the individuals and movements that fought for Black liberation and equal rights throughout history.
1: We stand on the shoulders of the ones that were there before us. The vast majority of the people who fought for Black liberation throughout history never lived to see the fruits of their labor. They were subject to unimaginable hardship, yet they fought and sacrificed anyway. They laid the bricks of justice, knowing that they may never walk the path, but trusting that someday someone would. What responsibility does that bestow upon us, Blacks, whites, young and old, today in 2026? It calls on us to build the kind of just, equitable world that we might not fully see in our lifetime, but we build it anyway.
0: Brazil shared additional insights about the evolution of Juneteenth celebrations and discussed how traditions associated with the holiday began and have continued to grow over the years.
1: They celebrated their survival and their humanity. They began a tradition of remembrance, and that's what we're doing now, a remembrance that has been passed down through generations, a tradition that says we are still here, we are free, and we will be heard. Juneteenth forces us to confront the complex, often painful reality of Americans' narrative. You cannot truly know where you are going if you don't know where you've been. It demands that we acknowledge how deeply the roots of system equality was planted. But it also demands that we recognize the towering strength of the branches that have grown in spite of that.
0: The Nashville Rotary Club meets each Wednesday at noon on the Nashville campus of UA Cossetot. I'm Shanarika, and that's been a look at today's local news.
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3: Southwest Arkansas weather. Today, we do see a 60% chance of showers and possible thunderstorms. Mostly cloudy skies with a high near 84. Tonight, a 30% chance of showers and thunderstorms as well with a low of around 71. Tomorrow, back to a 60% chance of showers and thunderstorms. Partly sunny skies with a high near 87. Tomorrow night, a 40% chance of showers and a lingering 20% chance of showers Sunday morning. And that's the weather on B99.5.
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0: Country and She Knows It. That is Luke Bryan. And I'm not trying to pick on you guys today, but this one was pretty funny. I could not not share this one with you. I think a lot of, couples might get a kick out of this one, too. So it's your random stat of the day. And according to a recent survey, 33% of guys say that they will ignore changing a light bulb for a few days, hoping someone else will take care of it. Yeah, I'll just leave that there. Toby Keith is up next with How Do You Like Me Now?
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2: Southwest Arkansas weather. Today, we do see a 60% chance of showers and possible thunderstorms. Mostly cloudy skies with a high near 84. Tonight, a 30% chance of showers and thunderstorms as well with a low of around 71. Tomorrow, back to a 60% chance of showers and thunderstorms. Partly sunny skies with a high near 87. Tomorrow night, a 40% chance of showers and a lingering 20% chance of showers Sunday morning. And that's the weather on B99.5.
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0: That's Kane Brown with Woman. And if you plan on traveling to Hawaii anytime soon, you know, flights between Hawaii and the continental U.S. on Hawaiian Airlines, that economy passenger flight ticket, well, you're going to have to say goodbye to your free meal. That's all starting July 1st. So no more freebies there, at least if you're in the, you know, economy side. Jason Aldean is next with She's Country.
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A look at today's local news. A 44-year-old Nashville woman was arrested following a welfare check on a vehicle parked at a residence on Sand Hill Road on May 31st. According to the Howard County Sheriff's Office, Deputy Brandon Smith requested assistance from Nashville police officers David Shelby and Joshua Dorse after a 911 caller reported a gray car had been parked in a driveway for approximately 2 hours. Officer Dorse made contact with the driver, identified as Holly Watts, and reportedly observed an open alcoholic beverage container and detected the odor of intoxicants. After Watts allegedly admitted to drinking, officers conducted a search of the vehicle and reportedly found suspected methamphetamine, marijuana-related items, THC vape products, and drug paraphernalia. Watts was arrested and transported to the Howard County Jail. During the booking process, jail staff reportedly discovered a bag containing a crystal-like substance believed to be methamphetamine concealed on her person. Watts was charged with possession of methamphetamine or cocaine, possession of a controlled substance, possession of drug paraphernalia, drinking in public, and furnishing prohibited articles. All defendants are presumed innocent unless and until proven guilty in a court of law. The Mineral Springs School Board approved several agenda items during their regular monthly meeting held Wednesday, including the district's legislative audit report, salary schedule modifications, and the purchase of new Apple technology products. District Treasurer Frankie Tollett presented the district's financial report. According to the report, the district's legal fund balance without certificates of deposit totaled $1,459,734.17, while the legal fund balance with CDs stood at $1,533,181.40. The district's total all-fund balance was reported at $2,282,594.80. The board approved the financial statement as presented by a 5-0 vote. Superintendent John David Emerson reviewed the district's legislative audit report, which showed one supplemental coding error and no audit findings. The board unanimously approved the report. The board also approved modifications and corrections to the district's

0: salary schedule. Emerson explained that the school resource officer position for the 2026-27 school year was adjusted to a 210-day contract to provide coverage for summer events. Additional modifications were made to the technology assistant position for the 2025-26 school year. The changes were approved unanimously. In other business, the board approved the purchase and lease of Apple products for the 2026-27 school year. Emerson told board members that some teachers' iPads will be exchanged for MacBook Neo devices as part of the technology upgrade. The board also discussed employee disclosure documentation. However, Emerson informed members that the necessary paperwork had not been completed. As a result, the item was tabled until next month's meeting. All motions presented during the meeting passed by unanimous 5-0 votes. In recognition of Juneteenth, Nashville native Kevin Brazil Sr. served as the guest speaker at this week's Nashville Rotary Club meeting, where he discussed the history and significance of the holiday and its continued importance today. Juneteenth is celebrated annually on June 19th to commemorate the emancipation of enslaved African Americans in the United States. During his presentation, Brazil shared the historical background of Juneteenth and explained why the day remains an important celebration of freedom and perseverance.
1: On June the 19th, 1865, on this day, over 150 years ago, Union troops arrived in Galveston, Texas, bringing the long-awaited news that the Civil War was over and that the enslaved were finally have waited to be freed. This momentum announcement came a full 2 years after the President Abraham Lincoln had signed the Emancipation Proclamation, for more than 900 days after the legal decree of freedom. Millions of ancestors were still held in suffocating bondage. That delayed justice in harsh, undeniable truth of history. But Juneteenth is not defined merely by a delay of freedom. It is defined by a resilience of the people that survived it.
0: Brazil told Rotarians that despite the hardships endured by enslaved African Americans, they cultivated a culture rooted in hope and viewed emancipation as a day of jubilee.
1: Consider the fortitude of those who, for generations, endured the unimaginable cruelties of chattel slavery. They cultivated a culture of hope in the darkest circumstances. When the General Order Number 3 was finally read in Galveston, Texas, those newly freed men and women didn't just walk away, they erupted in jubilee. And there is also called a day of jubilee. The Juneteenth is also, in some areas, called a day, but day of jubilee.
0: He also emphasized the importance of recognizing the individuals and movements that fought for Black liberation and equal rights throughout history.
1: We stand on the shoulders of the ones that were there before us. The vast majority of the people who fought for Black liberation throughout history never lived to see the fruits of their labor. They were subject to unimaginable hardship, yet they fought and sacrificed anyway. They laid the bricks of justice, knowing that they may never walk the path, but trusting that someday someone would. What responsibility does that bestow upon us, Blacks, whites, young and old, today in 2026? It calls on us to build the kind of just, equitable world that we might not fully see in our lifetime, but we build it anyway.
0: Brazil shared additional insights about the evolution of Juneteenth celebrations and discussed how traditions associated with the holiday began and have continued to grow over the years.
1: They celebrated their survival and their humanity. They began a tradition of remembrance, and that's what we're doing now, a remembrance that has been passed down through generations, a tradition that says we are still here, we are free, and we will be heard. Juneteenth forces us to confront the complex, often painful reality of Americans' narrative. You cannot truly know where you are going if you don't know where you've been. It demands that we acknowledge how deeply the roots of system equality was planted. But it also demands that we recognize the towering strength of the branches that have grown in spite of that.
0: The Nashville Rotary Club meets each Wednesday at noon on the Nashville campus of UA Cossetot. I'm Shanarika, and that's been a look at today's local news.
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3: 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July corn at 415 and a half down 5.5 with September corn at 423 and a half down 6. July soybeans 1122 down 10 with August soybeans 1127 and a half down 9.25. July wheat at 602 and 3/4 down 10 with September wheat at 611 and a quarter also down 10. July cotton at 7604 down 86. December cotton at 7963 down 16. July rice 1229 and a half up 36 and a half cents with September rice at 1265 and a half up 36 and a half. Moving on to livestock now. June live cattle 254.72 and a half down a dollar. August live cattle 247.12 and a half down 172 and a half. August feeder cattle 366.92 and a half down 50. September feeder cattle 364.95 down 70. July lane hogs at 94.65 unchanged, with August hogs at 96.15 down 35. That's your EAB Noon Market Report, and I'm Scotty Woodson. Have a great day.
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9: 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Compared to last week, I call your feeder steers 2 to 10 higher. 6-weight cattle 10 to 20 higher. Feeder heifers were steady to 5 higher. And your weaned steer and heifer calves were 20 bucks higher. Getting right into the deal here, heavy 3-weight today cost 6 bucks. Light to medium 4-weight cattle cost 510 to 535. Heavy 4-weight steer cost 480 to 504. Light to medium 5-weight steer cost 470 to 497 and a half. Right onto your heavy 5-weight cattle, bring 445 to 462. Light to medium 6-weight steer, bring a 407 and a half to 447. Heavy 6-weights, bring 4 bucks to 410. Light to medium 7-weight steers, bring 380 to 405. Heavy 7-weight steers, bring 353 to 384.75. Light to medium 8-weight steer, bring 350 to 383.75. Heavy 8-weights, bring 334. Light to medium 9-weights, on the average, bring 338. Heavy 9-weights, bring 310 to 330. On your light to medium 10-weight cattle, they bring 318. Had some heavy 10-weights, all black steers, really nice. They weigh 1089, and they bring 320. Getting right onto your heifer side of things here. Light three weight heifer today costs $517.5. Light four weight heifer costs $450. Heavy four weight heifer costs $450 to $457. Light to medium five weight heifer costs $404 to $437. Heavy five weight heifer costs $380 to $410. Light to medium six weight heifer costs $361 to $392. Heavy six weight heifers cost $341 to $364. Light to medium seven weight heifer costs $340 to $355. Heavy seven weights cost $334. Light to medium eight weight heifer costs $325 to $331. Heavy eight weights cost $315, weight $869. On your light to medium nine weight heifers, they cost $307 to $311. And then had some heifers that weighed $905, really nice replacement quality, and they bring $330. If you have any questions, be sure to give any of the nine commission firms a call or the stockyards. We'd love to hear from you or come and see us. We appreciate everybody coming out on the tours. We get to, it's neat to see where everybody's from and getting to meet different people each and every week. So we appreciate you folks as well. Like I say, if you have any questions, give us a call. Thank you very much. Have a good evening. God bless.
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13: Southwest Arkansas weather. Today, we do see a 60% chance of showers and possible thunderstorms. Mostly cloudy skies with a high near 84. Tonight, a 30% chance of showers and thunderstorms as well with a low of around 71. Tomorrow, back to a 60% chance of showers and thunderstorms. Partly sunny skies with a high near 87. Tomorrow night, a 40% chance of showers and a lingering 20% chance of showers Sunday morning. And that's the weather on B99.5.
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0: I Can't Love You Anymore. That is Ella Langley and Morgan Wallen. And this is sad news. I didn't even know about this tree, that it existed. But it's an ancient 1,200-year-old oak tree, which is linked to the legendary Robin Hood. And, well, this oak is located in Sherwood Forest, and it's believed to have died after it didn't sprout leaves this past spring. Well, we're in spring now, this spring. That's according to the Royal Society for the Protection of Birds. So sad to hear that. It was just reported yesterday. So that's definitely a tree that will be missed. 1,200 years old. Wow. Kenny Chesney is up next with No Shoes, No Shirt, No Problems.
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2: Southwest Arkansas weather. Today, we do see a 60% chance of showers and possible thunderstorms. Mostly cloudy skies with a high near 84. Tonight, a 30% chance of showers and thunderstorms as well with a low of around 71. Tomorrow, back to a 60% chance of showers and thunderstorms. Partly sunny skies with a high near 87. Tomorrow night, a 40% chance of showers and a lingering 20% chance of showers Sunday morning. And that's the weather on B99.5.
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1: ABC News, I'm Wayne Cabot. Peace talks off, ceasefire on. Israel is saying it will stop hitting Lebanon. No confirmation of that ceasefire yet from Hezbollah. Fresh fighting this morning in Lebanon killed 47, after which Vice President J.D. Vance was called back from peace talks in Switzerland. Iran saying through a spokesman, peace talks can resume once the required conditions are in place. For the first time in 110 days, stranded ships owned by major companies have begun transiting the Strait of Hormuz. Gas prices falling still, though, 83 cents a gallon above this time last year. Indiana declaring a state of disaster emergency for severe weather in 63 counties. And more may be coming in the region.
2: You're looking into areas of, looks like the Midwest. We're going to continue to see a high-level threat, 3 out of 5, for destructive wind, large hail, and also tornadoes breaking out. Now, this does not happen till Saturday, so we're preparing ourselves for what's to come as we're heading into, it looks like, Saturday afternoon.
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10: Now, your B99.5 weather forecast.
11: Southwest Arkansas weather. Today, we do see a 60% chance of showers and possible thunderstorms. Mostly cloudy skies with a high near 84. Tonight, a 30% chance of showers and thunderstorms as well with a low of around 71. Tomorrow, back to a 60% chance of showers and thunderstorms. Partly sunny skies with a high near 87. Tomorrow night, a 40% chance of showers and a lingering 20% chance of showers Sunday morning. And that's the weather on B99.5.
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1: 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Shaboozy will be releasing his new album, The Outlaw, Cherry Lee, and Other Western Tales. It's coming out July 31st. Here's Shaboozy with Good News.

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0: It's John Morgan with Kid Myself, and this could really help a lot of folks who have a hard time getting around, folks who are in the hospital, maybe folks who, maybe have had some surgery done, or, you know, just sometimes things happen as we get older, and this sounds like a wonderful invention. China, they've unveiled a robot toilet that will come to your bed, allow you to, you know, take care of business, and then returns to its docking station and cleans itself. Now, doesn't that sound wonderful? I mean, seriously, you know, I think that would also allow for less stress on nurses because sometimes, you know, they have so many things going on, and if they're short-staffed, you know, they can't get to someone who really needs help, and this robot would be there. So I think this is a good invention. Sounds good. So, let's hope that we see that available soon. Josh Ross is next with Hate How You Look.
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0: That's Lainey Wilson with Phone, Keys, Wallet. And, you know, she's getting ready to unlock the new music that she's been working on for quite a while. And it does sound like her new single with John Mayer that we just heard is just the beginning.
1: To tell you the truth, we were already in the kitchen cooking it up before Whirlwind was even out. I feel like we're always writing because I don't feel like I'm myself if I'm not creating and writing. I feel like that's the thing that like gets me through all the busyness and all the other parts of the job that exist. I think people are really going to love what we've been working on. I mean, of course, I'm partial, but I think it definitely is going to like show another side of my artistry while always staying true to myself. But the more life I live, the more experience I have, the more I realize I've got more to say and share, and it's going to be good.
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3: Southwest Arkansas weather. Today, we do see a 60% chance of showers and possible thunderstorms. Mostly cloudy skies with a high near 84. Tonight, a 30% chance of showers and thunderstorms as well with a low of around 71. Tomorrow, back to a 60% chance of showers and thunderstorms. Partly sunny skies with a high near 87. Tomorrow night, a 40% chance of showers and a lingering 20% chance of showers Sunday morning. And that's the weather on B99.5.
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0: Ride, ride, ride. That is George Burge along with Luke Bryan. I'm Sherry Farmer, and I am so guilty of this. If it looks like a table, well, in this case, it actually is. It's where you put your junk, right? I have been struggling with my kitchen table for probably a year now. Every time I clean it off, it just piles up again, and it's all me. Seriously. Hopefully my husband's not listening. But it is all me. I admit it. Totally. I mean, it's just like a paper here, paper there, and this catch-all, and this and that, and all these things that I don't even, it just adds up because I'm always in a hurry, right? And so I have this kitchen table that we don't even use as a kitchen table because we usually eat just right in front of the TV, which is bad because then you tend to eat more, right? And I just can't seem to get this table cleaned. So if you have any ideas, if you have the same situation at your home that you just have that one place that everything just piles up. Drives me crazy, but I'm really going to try and spend time this weekend taking care of that table. So wish me luck. I hope you have a great weekend. Ella Langley is up next with Be Her.
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1: ABC News, I'm Wayne Cabot. On the weekend, we welcome summer. We're getting a walloping of weather from the Midwest with twisters back in the forecast for tomorrow. And the South, where now Georgia is getting drenched from the season's first tropical storm, Arthur.
2: The rates are about 2 to 3 inches of rainfall per hour and 6 inches possible to the already 12 or more inches we've received in some places. Other areas in some spots, over 20 inches of rainfall.
1: ABC News meteorologist Leslie Lopez. Two people were killed this morning in Putnam County, Georgia, when a large oak tree fell on their moving truck. The ground so saturated. Some fans are going to be late to the World Cup in Seattle today because of a crash inside of a highway tunnel near the site. The U.S. says Israel and Hezbollah are agreeing to a ceasefire, which is necessary to end the broader war with Iran. The U.K. Prime Minister Keir Starmer refusing to stand aside after Andy Burnham won the election to lead the Labour Party and to challenge his seat. This is ABC News.
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9: Southwest Arkansas weather. Today, we do see a 60% chance of showers and possible thunderstorms. Mostly cloudy skies with a high near 84. Tonight, a 30% chance of showers and thunderstorms as well with a low of around 71. Tomorrow, back to a 60% chance of showers and thunderstorms. Partly sunny skies with a high near 87. Tomorrow night, a 40% chance of showers and a lingering 20% chance of showers Sunday morning. And that's the weather on B99.5.
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0: Easy to Love comes to us from Dustin Lynch, guy who, when he's not gracing us with new music or out on tour, is usually in the great outdoors, hunting and fishing in particular, his things. Randy Houser, just a couple minutes off. Keep it close.
1: Whoa, okay. 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
2: Southwest Arkansas weather. Today, we do see a 60% chance of showers and possible thunderstorms. Mostly cloudy skies with a high near 84. Tonight, a 30% chance of showers and thunderstorms as well with a low of around 71. Tomorrow, back to a 60% chance of showers and thunderstorms. Partly sunny skies with a high near 87. Tomorrow night, a 40% chance of showers and a lingering 20% chance of showers Sunday morning. And that's the weather on B99.5.
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0: back.
1: A Texas country band that is now experiencing a wider audience, direct from Lubbock. They are Flatland Cavalry and Never Coming Back. Keep it here for even more of the good stuff. Got Nate Smith on the way in just a couple. In fact, his breakout single is on the way.
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1: Southwest Arkansas weather. Today we do see a 60% chance of showers and possible thunderstorms. Mostly cloudy skies with a high near 84. Tonight a 30% chance of showers and thunderstorms as well with a low of around 71. Tomorrow back to a 60% chance of showers and thunderstorms. Partly sunny skies with a high near 87. Tomorrow night a 40% chance of showers and a lingering 20% chance of showers Sunday morning. And that's the weather on B99.5.
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0: His latest album, a 23-track affair. So many brilliant songs to choose from on there, including that track right there. That is Be By You. Latest one from Luke Combs. Jordan Davis coming your way in just a couple, and a guy who has new music out, Keith Urban. We'll play one we know and love from him on the way.
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0: She is in for one of the truly iconic summertime music festivals. That would be Milwaukee Summerfest. Always a great time on the shore of Lake Michigan. And she is in. Megan Maroney and Medicine. Darius Rucker on the way with One We Know and Love. And the same could be said for the track from Thomas Rhett that we'll bring you.
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2: Southwest Arkansas weather. Today, we do see a 60% chance of showers and possible thunderstorms. Mostly cloudy skies with a high near 84. Tonight, a 30% chance of showers and thunderstorms as well with a low of around 71. Tomorrow, back to a 60% chance of showers and thunderstorms. Partly sunny skies with a high near 87. Tomorrow night, a 40% chance of showers and a lingering 20% chance of showers Sunday morning. And that's the weather on B99.5.
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1: ABC News, I'm Wayne Cabot. Acting Attorney General Todd Blanche today refusing a judge's order to sign a statement verifying President Trump will not resurrect his $1.8 billion fund to compensate Americans. Israel and Hezbollah have declared a ceasefire today. Too late for the 47 people killed this morning in Lebanon and the four Israeli soldiers who died trading fire. The White House called Vice President Vance back from scheduled peace talks with Iran, and just now President Trump said that he expects Vance will make that

0: Stranding cars in Dallas, trapping people in homes, and fatally crushing two people under a giant oak tree in Georgia. Central Plains are on alert for possible twisters tomorrow. This is ABC News.
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0: Here's a look at today's local news. A 44-year-old Nashville woman was arrested following a welfare check on a vehicle parked at a residence on Sand Hill Road on May 31st. According to the Howard County Sheriff's Office, Deputy Brandon Smith requested assistance from Nashville police officers David Shelby and Joshua Dorse after a 911 caller reported a gray car had been parked in a driveway for approximately 2 hours. Officer Dorse made contact with the driver, identified as Holly Watts, and reportedly observed an open alcoholic beverage container and detected the odor of intoxicants. After Watts allegedly admitted to drinking, officers conducted a search of the vehicle and reportedly found suspected methamphetamine, marijuana-related items, THC vape products, and drug paraphernalia. Watts was arrested and transported to the Howard County Jail. During the booking process, jail staff reportedly discovered a bag containing a crystal-like substance believed to be methamphetamine concealed on her person. Watts was charged with possession of methamphetamine or cocaine, possession of a controlled substance, possession of drug paraphernalia, drinking in public, and furnishing prohibited articles. All defendants are presumed innocent unless and until proven guilty in a court of law. In recognition of Juneteenth, Nashville native Kevin Brazil Sr. served as the guest speaker at this week's Nashville Rotary Club meeting, where he discussed the history and significance of the holiday and its continued importance today. Juneteenth is celebrated annually on June 19th to commemorate the emancipation of enslaved African Americans in the United States. During his presentation, Brazil shared the historical background of Juneteenth and explained why the day remains an important celebration of freedom and perseverance.
1: On June the 19th, 1865, on this day, over 150 years ago, Union troops arrived in Galveston, Texas, bringing the long-awaited news that the Civil War was over and that the enslaved were finally have waited to be freed. This momentum announcement came a full 2 years after the President Abraham Lincoln had signed the Emancipation Proclamation, for more than 900 days after the legal decree of freedom. Millions of ancestors were still held in suffocating bondage. That delayed justice in harsh, undeniable truth of history. But Juneteenth is not defined merely by a delay of freedom. It is defined by a resilience of the people that survived it.
0: Brazil told Rotarians that despite the hardships endured by enslaved African Americans, they cultivated a culture rooted in hope and viewed emancipation as a day of jubilee.
1: Consider the fortitude of those who, for generations, endured the unimaginable cruelties of chattel slavery. They cultivated a culture of hope in the darkest circumstances. When the General Order No. 3

0: was finally read in Galveston, Texas, those newly freed men and women didn't just walk away. They erupted in jubilee. And we now, there is also called a Day of Jubilee. The Juneteenth is also, in some areas, called a day, but Day of Jubilee.
1: He also emphasized the importance of recognizing the individuals and movements that fought for Black liberation and equal rights throughout history.
0: We stand on the shoulders of the ones that were there before us. The vast majority of the people who fought for Black liberation throughout history never lived to see the fruits of their labor. They were subject to unimaginable hardship, yet they fought and sacrificed anyway. They laid the bricks of justice, knowing that they may never walk the path, but trusting that someday someone would. What responsibility does that bestow upon us, Blacks, whites, young and old, today in 2026? It calls on us to build the kind of just, equitable world that we might not fully see in our lifetime, but we build it anyway.
1: Brazil shared additional insights about the evolution of Juneteenth celebrations and discussed how traditions associated with the holiday began and have continued to grow over the years.
0: They celebrated their survival and their humanity. They began a tradition of remembrance, and that's what we're doing now, a remembrance that has been passed down through generations, a tradition that says we are still here, we are free, and we will be heard. Juneteenth forces us to confront the complex, often painful reality of Americans' narrative. You cannot truly know where you are going if you don't know where you've been. It demands that we acknowledge how deeply the roots of system equality was planted. But it also demands that we recognize the towering strength of the branches that have grown in spite of that.
1: The Nashville Rotary Club meets each Wednesday at noon on the Nashville campus of UA Cossetot. I'm Shanarika, and that's been a look at today's local news.
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0: Well, just because he's a member of the Country Music Hall of Fame doesn't mean he's done gracing us with new music. Far from the case. Kenny Chesney right there, and it's his latest one, Carry On. We'll hear from Dirks in just a couple. Country Music's Mountain Man and Megan Maroney is on the way, too.
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0: Toy Story 5 hitting to theaters, and from the soundtrack, we have that song right there, Taylor Swift, her latest effort, I Knew It, I Knew You. Kelsey Ballerini is on the way in just a couple, and we'll hear from the boys of Low Cash, too. Keep it close.
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2: Southwest Arkansas weather. Today, we do see a 60% chance of showers and possible thunderstorms. Mostly cloudy skies with a high near 84. Tonight, a 30% chance of showers and thunderstorms as well with a low of around 71. Tomorrow, back to a 60% chance of showers and thunderstorms. Partly sunny skies with a high near 87. Tomorrow night, a 40% chance of showers and a lingering 20% chance of showers Sunday morning. And that's the weather on B99.5.
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0: That's a song he premiered on American Idol. Nice to have that platform at your disposal as one of the judges. Luke Bryan right there. Country and She Knows It. Speaking of, the latest one got Jason Aldean's most recent effort. Just around the bend. Stay here.
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2: Those ships are flowing out of the Hormuz Strait like nobody's ever seen before, actually.
1: President Trump today celebrating the freer flow of oil, even as planned peace talks with Iran failed to materialize today. The White House called Vice President Vance back from Switzerland, but says Vance may

Sports, a look at today's local news. A 44-year-old Nashville woman was arrested following a welfare check on a vehicle parked at a residence on Sand Hill Road on May 31st. According to the Howard County Sheriff's Office, Deputy Brandon Smith requested assistance from Nashville police officers David Shelby and Joshua Dorse after a 911 caller reported a gray car had been parked in a driveway for approximately 2 hours. Officer Dorse made contact with the driver, identified as Holly Watts, and reportedly observed an open alcoholic beverage container and detected the odor of intoxicants. After Watts allegedly admitted to drinking, officers conducted a search of the vehicle and reportedly found suspected methamphetamine, marijuana-related items, THC vape products, and drug paraphernalia. Watts was arrested and transported to the Howard County Jail. During the booking process, jail staff reportedly discovered a bag containing a crystal-like substance believed to be methamphetamine concealed on her person. Watts was charged with possession of methamphetamine or cocaine, possession of a controlled substance, possession of drug paraphernalia, drinking in public, and furnishing prohibited articles. All defendants are presumed innocent unless and until proven guilty in a court of law. The Mineral Springs School Board approved several agenda items during their regular monthly meeting held Wednesday, including the district's legislative audit report, salary schedule modifications, and the purchase of new Apple technology products. District Treasurer Frankie Tollett presented the district's financial report. According to the report, the district's legal fund balance without certificates of deposit totaled $1,459,734.17, while the legal fund balance with CDs stood at $1,533,181.40. The district's total all-fund balance was reported at $2,282,594.80. The board approved the financial statement as presented by a 5-0 vote. Superintendent John David Emerson reviewed the district's legislative audit report, which showed one supplemental coding error and no audit findings. The board unanimously approved the report. The board also approved modifications and corrections to the district's salary schedule. Emerson explained that the school resource officer position for the 2026-27 school year was adjusted to a 210-day contract to provide coverage for summer events. Additional modifications were made to the technology assistant position for the 2025-26 school year. The changes were approved unanimously. In other business, the board approved the purchase and lease of Apple products for the 2026-27 school year. Emerson told board members that some teachers' iPads will be exchanged for MacBook Neo devices as part of the technology upgrade. The board also discussed employee disclosure documentation. However, Emerson informed members that the necessary paperwork had not

0: been completed. As a result, the item was tabled until next month's meeting. All motions presented during the meeting passed by unanimous 5-0 votes. In recognition of Juneteenth, Nashville native Kevin Brazil Sr. served as the guest speaker at this week's Nashville Rotary Club meeting, where he discussed the history and significance of the holiday and its continued importance today. Juneteenth is celebrated annually on June 19th to commemorate the emancipation of enslaved African Americans in the United States. During his presentation, Brazil shared the historical background of Juneteenth and explained why the day remains an important celebration of freedom and perseverance.
1: On June the 19th, 1865, on this day, over 150 years ago, Union troops arrived in Galveston, Texas, bringing the long-awaited news that the Civil War was over and that the enslaved were finally have waited to be freed. This momentum announcement came a full 2 years after the President Abraham Lincoln had signed the Emancipation Proclamation, for more than 900 days after the legal decree of freedom. Millions of ancestors were still held in suffocating bondage. That delayed justice in harsh, undeniable truth of history. But Juneteenth is not defined merely by a delay of freedom. It is defined by a resilience of the people that survived it.
0: Brazil told Rotarians that despite the hardships endured by enslaved African Americans, they cultivated a culture rooted in hope and viewed emancipation as a day of jubilee.
1: Consider the fortitude of those who, for generations, endured the unimaginable cruelties of chattel slavery. They cultivated a culture of hope in the darkest circumstances. When the General Order Number 3 was finally read in Galveston, Texas, those newly freed men and women didn't just walk away. They erupted in jubilee. And there is also called a day of jubilee. The Juneteenth is also, in some areas, called a day, but day of jubilee.
0: He also emphasized the importance of recognizing the individuals and movements that fought for Black liberation and equal rights throughout history.
1: We stand on the shoulders of the ones that were there before us. The vast majority of the people who fought for Black liberation throughout history never lived to see the fruits of their labor. They were subject to unimaginable hardship, yet they fought and sacrificed anyway. They laid the bricks of justice, knowing that they may never walk the path, but trusting that someday someone would. What responsibility does that bestow upon us, Blacks, whites, young and old, today in 2026? It calls on us to build the kind of just, equitable world that we might not fully see in our lifetime, but we build it anyway.
0: Brazil shared additional insights about the evolution of Juneteenth celebrations and discussed how traditions associated with the holiday began and have continued to grow over the years.
1: They celebrated their survival and their humanity. They began a tradition of remembrance, and that's what we're doing now, a remembrance that has been passed down through generations, a tradition that says we are still here, we are free, and we will be heard. Juneteenth forces us to confront the complex, often painful reality of Americans' narrative. You cannot truly know where you are going if you don't know where you've been. It demands that we acknowledge how deeply the roots of system equality was planted. But it also demands that we recognize the towering strength of the branches that have grown in spite of that.
0: The Nashville Rotary Club meets each Wednesday at noon on the Nashville campus of UA Cossetot. I'm Shanarika, and that's been a look at today's local news.
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3: Southwest Arkansas weather. Taking a look at the forecast for the weekend and next week. Tonight, we do see a 30% chance of showers and possible thunderstorms. Patchy fog this evening as well. Otherwise, mostly cloudy and a low of around 71. Tomorrow, we see a 60% chance of showers and thunderstorms. Between 10 a.m. and 4 p.m., we're going to see partly sunny skies with a high near 87. Tomorrow night, a 40% chance of showers and thunderstorms. Partly cloudy skies with a low of around 73. Sunday, we do see a lingering 20% chance of showers and thunderstorms, mainly in the morning, mostly sunny with a high near 90. But those winds could be gusting up to 25 miles per hour coming from the south on Sunday. Sunday night, we see a 70% chance of showers and thunderstorms with a low of around 76. Kicking off the week next Monday, a 50% chance of showers and thunderstorms with a high of 89. We see a 70% chance that evening as well. Mostly cloudy, a low of 72. Tuesday, a 70% chance of showers and thunderstorms with a high of 86. Wednesday, a 60% chance of showers and thunderstorms with a high of 87. And Thursday, a 40% chance of showers and thunderstorms with a high of 87 as well. And that's the weather on B99.5.
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0: Those are a couple of artists who do not use their last name on stage. They are Lauren Elena Suddeth, working with Chase Matthew McQuitty on All My Exes. And the collaborations continue too. Dylan Marlowe, Dylan Scott in just a couple. Plus Blake Shelton doing a song that was originally recorded by the possum, George Jones.
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2: Southwest Arkansas weather. Today, we do see a 60% chance of showers and possible thunderstorms. Mostly cloudy skies with a high near 84. Tonight, a 30% chance of showers and thunderstorms as well with a low of around 71. Tomorrow, back to a 60% chance of showers and thunderstorms. Partly sunny skies with a high near 87. Tomorrow night, a 40% chance of showers and a lingering 20% chance of showers Sunday morning. And that's the weather on B99.5.
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0: Always good to welcome new people into the tent. New faces, new voices, new folks to get to know. Stephen Wilson Jr. is among them. The song is Gary. Kenny Chesney is just a couple minutes away as we are weekend bound with even more The Best Country.
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1: ABC News, I'm Wayne Cabot. More than 1,000 flights canceled now, mostly in and out of Dallas, where rain's been relentless. Tomorrow, many of us are advised to keep an eye on the sky, says meteorologist Leslie Lopez.
2: You're looking into areas of, it looks like the Midwest. We're going to continue to see a high-level threat, 3 out of 5, for destructive wind, large hail, and also tornadoes breaking out. Now, this does not happen till Saturday, so we're preparing ourselves for what's to come as we're heading into, it looks like, Saturday afternoon.
1: President Trump says there's no date yet for postponed peace talks between Iran and the U.S., but...
3: We have an agreement that was signed last night, and it's 60 days. They have to make a deal, otherwise we will do things that won't make them happy.
1: Israel and Hezbollah have agreed to stop their heavy fighting in Lebanon. The director of Cheers and so many classic TV comedies has died, James Burrows, at 85. Team USA advances at the World Cup. This is ABC News.
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5: Now, your B99.5 weather forecast.
6: Southwest Arkansas weather. Tonight, we do see a 30% chance of showers and possible thunderstorms. Mostly cloudy skies with a low of around 71. Tomorrow, a 60% chance of showers and thunderstorms pretty much all day, but partly sunny skies and a high of 87. A 40% chance of showers and thunderstorms tomorrow night and Sunday. A 20% chance of showers with a high of 90 and strong winds. And that's the weather on B99.5.
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0: That duet with Jason Aldean called Friends Like That. Now he is back for another go-around, this time all by his lonesome. Training wheels are off for John Morgan and his kid myself. Rascal Flatts on the way, the biggest selling act in Ohio music history.
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5: Southwest Arkansas weather. Tonight, we do see a 30% chance of showers and possible thunderstorms. Mostly cloudy skies with a low of around 71. Tomorrow, a 60% chance of showers and thunderstorms pretty much all day, but partly sunny skies and a high of 87. A 40% chance of showers and thunderstorms tomorrow night and Sunday. A 20% chance of showers with a high of 90 and strong winds. And that's the weather on B99.5.
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1: ABC News, I'm Dave Packer. What was Tropical Storm Arthur has moved out, but flooding is still a threat from Texas to Georgia. ABC News meteorologist Leslie Lopez.
2: Post-Tropical Storm Arthur, Arthur left behind a lot of rainfall, rising waters along the Gulf waters, right along the coastline. Perkinston, Mississippi, water rescues near mobile homes, lots of cars submerged. Businesses affected as well.
1: Israel and Iranian-backed Hezbollah agreeing to halt most of the recent fighting in southern Lebanon. They left dozens dead, threatened to unravel that interim agreement to end the U.S. war with Iran. Peace talks in Geneva were postponed. An Italian tourist reported dead after a large fire at a resort in the Dominican Republic. That fire consuming multiple buildings in its path. Reports of an unknown number of injuries. A passenger train collision in England, north of London, leaving one person dead, dozens injured. Team USA beat Australia 2-0 in Seattle to advance to the World Cup knockout round. This is ABC News.
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8: Southwest Arkansas weather. Tonight, we do see a 30% chance of showers and possible thunderstorms. Mostly cloudy skies with a low of around 71. Tomorrow, a 60% chance of showers and thunderstorms pretty much all day, but partly sunny skies and a high of 87. A 40% chance of showers and thunderstorms tomorrow night and Sunday. A 20% chance of showers with a high of 90 and strong winds. And that's the weather on B99.5.
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